0: looking for the Tech 9 thing, man. You've got some little techno thing I heard out. Rolling, absolutely. I'm going to be at Black Market Records today. Please give us a call. And if you could link up with me, Digo, and sort me out, I'd be much appreciated, man. Speak to you soon. Take care. Later, homes. Bye.
1: Pohodovánoční hudba na Rádiu B.
2: There is no democracy. There is only IBM and ITT and AT&T and Exxon. Those are the nations of the world today.

0: Jsou 4 hodiny na rádiu B.
1: One of the greatest entertainers I've ever had the pleasure of listening to. I first met this marvelous gentleman back at Folk City, way down in the old Folk City, where the parking lot is now. Without further ado, ladies, the great blues recording artist. Here he is.

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It's the only groove with a very keen sense of how very, very short life is.

same system that's exploiting us, that is taking advantage of everybody. Now that's the whole story. You have those working with the system getting fucked by the system. You see, it's dumb.

It's also pointless, ah, but it's not though, is it? It's really real, and when you feel it, you can really feel it. Grab somebody that you love, grab anyone who needs to hear it. Shake them by the shoulders, scream in their face. Death is coming for us all, but not today. Today you're living it, hey, you're really feeling it. Give it everything you've got, knowing you can't take this with you, and all you've ever needed to exist has always been within you. Give me some of that good stuff, that human spirit. Cut it with 100% endurance.

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For a future. 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

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And when I originally played it 27 years ago, I didn't think much about it, only that it worked.

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Synchronized heartbeats that create tracks. Never, nah, never, I ain't going back. Alone ain't a home and I'm not down with that. Tensions rise like a phoenix from the ashes. Work builds life, ain't exactly how we planned it. Gravity's the force, I'll align the planets. With you in my system, surely I can manage. Courage is lost on those who aren't worthy. People with issues have never concerned me. Arrogance has replaced nervous, but none of these cats have ever scratched the surface. I like me, I'm imperfect. You must be funny if you think I'm not hurting. Was it worth it? One day I'll let you know. 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
1: You ever seen any that didn't?
0: Check the rest.

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1: Damn, you picked for 16, nigga.

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I get to write for your eyelids. It ain't nothing else but drugs, sex and violence. 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

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Od lidí pro lidi. S náma teprve žiješ. www.radiob.cz. It's like a jungle sometimes. It makes me wonder how I keep from going under.

word is about, there's something evolving. Whatever may come, the world keeps